thrills that a healthy crime has. Oh, we don't have the thrills that the march of time has. Bad-a-ba-day, fine romance, my good woman.

0: It's upon the hour to come amongst you and amaze you with absolute incredible out-of-this-world type sounds. Look out. Here we go.
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It kind of sums up everything we're about, the Kinks, because everybody's expecting us to do wonderful things and we mess it all up usually. This is called I'm Not Like Everybody Else.

driver, sitting and listening under my wheels. Come on, Kane, pick the stuff.